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1: We were really interested in recording it the opposite way of how we did the first time. It was amazing. It was beautiful doing with our friends Scott Tallreed and Jack Henry. But we wanted to try going into a studio for 2 weeks and then you're out and you're done. When we met with John Congleton, he never set out to go to LA to make a record. But Congleton studied under Steve Albini, Chicago legend, and he doesn't care what anybody else thinks and lets us stay in our world of what we want to do. And that was just a beautiful time.
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The prolific Jesse Wells, who's always got something new like that one, Won't You Come Out Tonight, and taking you back to the number one album as voted by WFUV's listeners in 1990.

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1: Here's my final serenade. Here's a gun and here's a blade. Here's a picture that I saved for too long. Here's

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Would I Lie to You? Eurythmics on WFUV. We heard Rex Orange County, Rex Orange County, and Loving is Easy. And starting off, it was Annabelle Dinda, a new one, Whatever You Wanna. FUV and Live Nation welcome Pink Martini All-Stars, presenting A Season of Stars, Sunday, December 13th, Brooklyn Paramount, with performances by Ari Shapiro, Edna Vasquez,

Lost Boys is new music from Phoebe Bridgers here at WFUV. The album Lost Weekend. Just before it, it was Ray LaMontagne and Jolene. Ray LaMontagne coming to the Beacon October 1, 2, and 3. It's Dennis Ellis' Wednesday afternoon. Let's see what's shaking on Shakedown Street.

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So pack the car and dry your eyes. I know they got plenty of young blood left in them.

It's WFUV New York, public media from Fordham University, home of First Listens and classic favorites. On air, online, or wherever you listen to radio.